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1: At On With Mario on Facebook and X. At On With Mario Lopez on Instagram. Love hearing from you, so please hit us up. Questions, comments, whatever you got. A few more songs. I'm going to dig into our mentions to see what's on your mind. That's coming up next.

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1: At On with Mario on Facebook and X. At On Mario Lopez on Instagram. Mario Lopez here. Questions, comments, whatever you got. Love hearing from you. What'd you find for us today?
2: This is from at Wit Zitty. You know, just observing the world, there's no bond stronger than two people who are annoyed by the same things.
1: Oh, hello, social media. That's how people congregate. They don't care about hearing another opinion. They just want to link up with people who share theirs.
2: Every now and then, too, like, you'll make eye contact with someone in traffic who also saw someone do something stupid, and there's, like, a moment of, like, solidarity.
1: Right.
2: And then they do something dumb, and you get...
0: Right. More Mario Lopez coming up.
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1: What up, Mario Lopez? You're about to drop today's lesson in music history on you. This one taking us back to the early 70s in the Elton John song that was inspired by a Ray Bradbury story. I'm going to reveal it next.

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1: You're on Mario Lopez. 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On this day in history, 1972, Elton John dropped his number one hit.

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Goes to show art never goes out of style. The song was actually inspired by a short story called The Rocket Man by Ray Bradbury.

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2: Saw this and thought it was pretty interesting. Modern weddings are becoming more budget conscious than ever before, according to a new research. They found that the days of glamorous overspending may be less common.
3: Not for Jeff Bezos.
2: Well, when you're Jeff Bezos, it's different. But you know what? This is a very smart approach to your marriage, not just your wedding, but your actual marriage.
4: Well, 22% of those planning a wedding referred to their budget as modest, while only 5% said they were planning something extravagant. An additional 16% said they were working with the bare minimum. The average couple expects to spend a third of their combined annual income on the big day. That translates to an average wedding budget of about $21,000.
2: Honestly, not that I would want to do anything different, but I always suggest to my friends now that are thinking about proposing and getting married and all this, like Robert Hill, for example, give him a shout out, professor of jujitsu there. I said, why don't you just elope, man? Elope and have like a little get together if you want, spend more money either.
3: Have a party.
2: Have a party or your honeymoon, this and that. Because it really, at the end of the day, yes. I mean, there's nothing more I love than seeing you in your dress and stuff. But people who might be a little bit more financially conscious, it's the move.
4: Sure, and I think it's, especially if it's your second wedding and you've already been there, done that.
2: Yeah, then for sure you gotta
4: elope. There's, you know, more of a reason. But I get sometimes just the woman wants to have that day and wear the dress. So sure. I get it, but you can definitely do it on a modest budget.
3: Third wedding convenience store.
4: Exactly.
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1: All of Mario Courtney Lopez keeping the music coming your way as we get ready to fire up Zoom to chat with Malcolm in the Middle's Justin Burfield. Hulu dropping a new Malcolm mini series. Back to get the scoop on that and more when Justin joins us next.

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1: What's up, you're on with Mario Lopez. Joining me right now on Zoom, you know him as Reese from Malcolm in the Middle, actor Justin Burfield. How you doing, Justin?
2: Hey, Mario. Good seeing you again.
1: Nice seeing you, man. Nice seeing you. So, congrats. People are fired up about this new miniseries of your hit show, Malcolm in the Middle, coming to Hulu. Pretty much everyone's back, including Bryan Cranston, which is really cool. How was it being back on set?
2: Oh my gosh, it was incredible. It was almost like time like stood still. We just jumped right back into it.
1: Yeah.
2: Because Bryan had been talking about this about for the last 10 years. So Bryan and I would always get lunch together like over around our birthdays. And like 10 years ago, he brought it up. He's like, I want to get Limit involved. Like, I really want to do a little revival, just like a little, like even like a film, just to like get the crew back together.
1: Yeah.
2: And so 10 years I've been hearing about this thing, and I'm like, okay, yeah, I'm in. If you get it going. And then sure enough, like a couple years later, he's like, Limit's finally in. He's like, he had said no for 5 years straight. And finally he said, he's like, I got it. I have the angle back into the show, back into this world.
1: That's awesome.
2: So I'm super excited.
1: Well, onwithmario.com for a preview, and hang tight. More with Malcolm in the Middle's Justin Burfield coming up.
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1: Getting back to Malcolm in the Middle's Justin Burfield, who's hanging out on Zoom this hour. Mario Lopez here. And before the break, we were talking about Bryan Cranston. Now, when you first saw him on Breaking Bad, did you trip out like, yo, this dude's crazy. How's he pulling this off on the heels of...
2: You know, I actually watched Breaking Bad probably... I'm always like 5 years delayed watching shows. So I actually watched it like well after the run had ended. And I was like, I got to hear what the hype is all about, like with Bryan, because I knew he was super talented. He was like the entire run of the Malcolm series. He was like always underrated. I felt like because he was hilarious.
1: Yeah.
2: And
1: well,
2: his
1: he's
2: range,
1: funny. You're
2: his
1: right.
2: range is just insane.
1: He's funny.
2: He's got
1: I didn't
2: range
1: know
2: for everything.
1: Right. I didn't know he had that. And I was like, damn. All right.
2: Yeah. So I watched the show and I was like one of those freaks that binged a show in like one night. I think I went through like two seasons a night for like a week straight, and I was just like, had no sleep. I was like, my eyes are bloodshot. I had dark circles in my eyes, but I couldn't stop watching it. But he's incredible. Bryan's the man.
1: Yeah, and he's super cool too. Justin Burfield is with us. We have more with him coming up. First, music.

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1: I'm Mario Lopez, getting the scoop on Hulu's new Malcolm in the Middle miniseries from actor Justin Burfield, who plays Ree. So as far as the show, what's going on in the series 20 years after the original ended?
2: Yeah, so it literally picks up 20 years from where the show wraps. So at that time, Malcolm was going up to college. Reese was doing whatever he was doing.

0: 1077.
1: Wrapping up with Malcolm in the Middle's Justin Burfield. Mario Lopez here. Been getting the scoop on his new Malcolm miniseries on Hulu. And now, Eric Presullivan, who played your youngest brother, Dewey, on the show, he's not back, correct?
2: No. So Eric, he's a good guy. He's beyond acting. He's like, he's going to college. He's happy.
1: He's doing
2: happy
1: his thing.
2: Being out of that world. Yeah. So we recast with an actor named Caleb, and he crushes it. I honestly think he has some of the funniest, some of the funniest dialogue. So like when people watch the show, they'll kind of get the world because his character's always over Zoom.
1: Yeah.
2: So, but once you watch the show, you'll get why that is, but he's hilarious. He crushed it. He looks just like Dewey. We love Eric. We wanted him to join us, but we respect him, but Caleb did a great job. I don't think people are really going to notice.
1: Okay.
2: He looks just like Dewey. He looks just like Dewey.
1: Nice, man. Nice. Well, that's going to be fun for everyone to check out. Congratulations on that. And listen, everyone, be sure to check out Malcolm in the Middle, Life Still Unfair on Hulu. Looks really funny. Justin, thanks for checking in.
2: Thanks, Mario.
1: All right, buddy. Take care.
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1: Y'all, Mario, Courtney Lopez, back to the music before you know. But first, it's no secret. We love dogs around here. We've got three. Frazier's got a few. And obviously, having a dog can be incredibly rewarding. But it can also tend to take over your life. New survey found that the average dog parent makes 27 decisions every month based on their pet. Wait, what?
2: That's all?
3: Yes, you would not know. Then there's another category.
1: Yeah, right. I pet the dogs every time I see them.
3: Where's their vet? What food do they eat? Do you know anything about them?
1: You. That's why.
3: Right.
1: You.
3: So I have 27 times three because we have three.
1: Wow.
3: Then there's another category of pet parents called the dinkwads, which is you. 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
2: Well, he's got kids.
3: They basically consider their dogs to be their children and spend over $125 a year on dog toys and treats and even more on personalized gear for them, like engraved toys and monogram blankets.
1: Okay.
2: $125 a year on treats? Like,
3: you're
2: that's like one trip.
3: Frazier, you're a dinkwad. Right.
2: Do I have a double income?
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1: Omar and Courtney Lopez. 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
1: Mario Lopez here, getting close to the end of our radio fun. 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
1: You're on Mauro, Courtney Lopez. Time for one last thing. According to science, the perfect male form has been discovered, and it's the dad bod. Chinese Research Institute did the study, and overwhelmingly women chose bodies with a BMI between 23 and 27. Therefore, the most attractive bodies weren't lean or skinny, but rather those with a few extra LBs. Researchers say a little extra body fat helps to circulate testosterone. Basically, a mid-range BMI is optimal for survival and reproductive fitness. Okay.
2: So
1: ladies in China, wilding out. 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
1: You think a ticket for not wearing your seatbelt is the worst that could happen? Well, until you get in a crash, suddenly, ticket doesn't seem so bad. Click it or ticket, paid for by NHTSA.
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0: And for adults with type 2 diabetes and known heart disease, Jardiance can lower the risk of cardiovascular death, too. 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
1: I'm Mario Lopez. 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Over half of us are obsessed about something. That's what a new poll tells us anyway, and our obsessions are all over all kinds of different things. Top of the list, food. We obsess about counting calories, zero sugar drinks, air frying, and then some obsess about health and fitness, analyzing our Fitbit, smartwatch, all that. But about a third say, nope, they'll have none of that. Just let me enjoy life. They prefer a cocktail on the patio over a protein shake and would rather run away from their problems than run at a 5K. I see women say all the time, it's just part of the lingo now. Oh, I'm obsessed with this lip gloss. Oh, yeah, totally. I had a

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Mix 107.7, you're home for Jeff, Christie, and Dave. Bruno Mars and Grenade. Hey there, I'm Beth Christie. How are you doing tonight? Could you use a song? Favorite artist? Let me know. 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

0: 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Olivia Dean, I'm Beth Christie on this early Tuesday morning. And on the way, we got more great music for you. We have got some Rob Thomas. Ed Sheeran is on the way. Green Day and a lot more.
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9: This is Jana Kramer from Wind Down with Jana Kramer. Hey, quick question for the parents listening right now. 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

0: you so much for everything that you guys do. 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
1: Beth Christie with you. And if I were to ask you, are you a doomer? You might say, oh no, you mispronounced that. You must have meant boomer. No, I meant doomer. You know, that friend texts you bad news nonstop, insists that everything is horrible. There's a name for that. Doomerism. And experts say it's fueled by nonstop exposure to negative headlines and social media. But it's really not funny, because if people are stuck in a steady loop of worst case thinking, it is not good. None of us. It's not good for any of us, because you feel drained and you feel stuck and you feel like there's nothing you can do. So sometimes the healthiest move is to take a break, not permanent, but take a little break, take a breath, and remember that the full picture isn't nearly as hopeless as it can feel.
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Mix 107.7, Boulevard of Broken Dreams and Green Day. Harry Styles, his tour kicks off in Europe this week, but here in the States, we got to wait to see him until August.

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1: Katy Perry, California Girls. I'm Beth Christie. So which tours are you planning on seeing this summer? The one with TLC, Salt-N-Pepa, En Vogue. That sounds like a lot of fun. It's going to be heading out in August. And if you go, you got to share stuff, right? You got to share photos. We want to see because it seems like it's going to be amazing.

0: 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Coming up this hour, we've got more great music for you. Kings of Leon. We've got Cyndi Lauper, Bruno Mars, and a lot more.
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0: 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Alex Warren, I'm Beth Christie. So have you tried all these new flavors? Like Pabst has pickle-flavored beer. 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Are you ready? It's gone to your lips. 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I'm just saying.
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Mix 107.7, your home for Jeff, Christy, and Dave. Just Dance and Lady Gaga. And speaking of Lady Gaga, have you seen The Devil Wears Prada 2? Her character in the movie is nothing like how she is in real life. That's what all of the folks are saying. So just keep that in mind when you go to see the movie.

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Night Owls and Accidental Insomniacs. Welcome. I'm Beth Christie. We got lots of great music all the way till morning. Here's some Prince.

0: 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And coming up this hour, more great music is on the way.
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0: 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Beth Christie with you on this early Tuesday. 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

0: Mix 107.7, your home for Jeff, Christy, and Dave. Bruno Mars and Lady Gaga on the way this hour. We have got Tears for Fears coming up. Goo Goo Dolls is on the way. Katy Perry and more.
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Hey there, Beth Christie with you. 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
1: The station where Christy Lee has been doing your traffic and keeping you entertained for 35 years. 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

0: Mix 107.7. It's REM on your home for the 80s to now. That is Losing My Religion. We had Maroon 5. We had Rick Springfield. We had Huntrix, Three Doors Down. Some great variety to get your Tuesday, May 12th going here. And we let him sleep a little bit longer, Christy Lee, but Dave's back today. Know what I'm saying?
1: I do. Where is he?
0: Well, he's just sleeping a little bit.
1: True. He
0: he's had a longer drive.
1: Really wild weekend.
0: I mean, we're going to find out. Make sure you're listening at 6:10 this morning to hear about Dave's wild weekend. Could happen. We'll tell you about it.
1: Yeah.
0: We'll have him tell you about it. It'll be a little bit more exciting that way.
1: But what happened in Jamaica stays in Jamaica.
0: Absolutely. That's a given. That is a given, friends.
1: But Bruno Mars, he'll have to spill the beans on that one.
0: Oh, yeah. Because he's going to tell us about that because we have a Bruno Mars Talk Back Tuesday. And we'll tell you at 6:10 when we're talking to Dave. We'll tell you at 6:10 also what you're going to have to do to get those Bruno Mars tickets.
1: Sounds good.
0: It's going to take a little effort. This is a big ticket. That show's coming up May 20th. So make sure you're listening around 6:10 this morning. We'll tell you what to do.
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1: It's Ed Sheeran on the Mixed Morning Show with Jeff, Christie, and Dave in Photograph. Ed, one of the tours that is happening this summer. That's good.
2: Well, people will go to that no matter what.
1: People are going to, people are probably going to go see Ed and Bruno. Mm-hmm. But some of the other ones that we were mentioning yesterday, Post Malone and Meghan Trainor and the Pussycat Dolls.
2: I don't know. Is Post Malone not that hot anymore? Because it seems like he would still bring people in.
1: But, I would think. And I think he even had somebody with him. Mm. But they've said his is postponed. So delayed, actually delayed is what they said for his.
2: Okay.
1: But Meghan Trainor and Demi Lovato, some of those are actually canceled their tour, Pussycat Dolls.
2: Yeah.
1: So, yeah. All right, do we have any potholes around here? Have you ever seen any potholes?
2: I actually stepped in one this morning and I thought, I am lucky I didn't just break my ankle.
1: Yeah.
2: Yeah.
1: Well, we saw some potholes when we were in Jamaica. Holy cow. They would have to literally slow the bus down almost to a complete stop because they took up almost the entire lane.
2: Mm-hmm.
1: And but we, of course, have our share of potholes around here, too. Robo-taxi operator Waymo, the company, has kept data on where potholes pop up on the streets to make sure their driverless cars go on a smoother ride for passengers.
2: Well, that's nice.
1: Kind of interesting, right?
2: Yeah.
1: So now there's a new program where they're sharing the data with cities so the transportation departments know where to send their workers to get the potholes taken care of. So this is pretty cool. The program has led to 500 potholes that will be filled in Atlanta.
2: Oh, okay.
1: I mean, I'm sure that, you know, the Department of Transportation is driving around going, well, there's one, and but this Waymo thing is like, okay, you have one here and here and here and here. Mm-hmm. So 500 of them fixed. Coming soon to San Francisco, Los Angeles, Phoenix, and Austin that will use the next data. So obviously I would think that's going to be a hit. That's going to go pretty well. So let's hope that gets to Ohio soon.
2: Yep.
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0: Levitating, that is Dua Lipa on the Mixed Morning Show with Jeff, Christy, and Dave. You want benefits of living a simpler life, Christy Lee?
1: Well, depends.
0: I think you'll like this.
1: Tell me first.
0: I think you'll like this. We do want to remind you that Dave's back shortly, and we will be telling you at 6:10 how to win Bruno Mars tickets. It's our Bud Light Next Ticket Pass Talk Back Tuesday. And Bruno Mars, of course, is, let's see, a week from tomorrow in Columbus. So, let's be honest. Our social media feeds are basically the opposite of a simple life, right?
1: Right.
0: You see luxury vacations, designer outfits,
1: yeah.
0: Hard to get reservations. But does it make people happier? Maybe for a moment or two, but long term, they say, nope. The reality is a simpler life is often where the real happiness comes from. So stripping things back can come with some pretty underrated and honestly rare benefits. So what benefits are we talking about of living just a simpler life? Not all about, you know, luxury and top of the line stuff.
1: Yeah.
0: You'll end up probably spending more time with your family.
1: Oh.
0: You'll get to know your community better. You'll be able to actually retire someday. Kind of a nice thought at some point, right?
1: Yes.
0: You'll be more likely to afford college or additional schooling if you are living a simpler life. You'll set the right example for your kids and for others.
1: Mm-hmm.
0: And this is pretty big. You will quickly amass an emergency fund.
1: Ah.
0: So if you're sitting there going, man, the studies always come out that, I don't know, it's like 40% of people can't afford $1,000 in emergency or something like that, which that's a huge number.
1: Mm-hmm.
0: Unfortunately, $1,000 emergencies happen all the time, right? That could be four tires or...
1: Our basement flooded and just the cleanup thing was 10 grand.
0: Was it really?
1: Yeah.
0: Oof.
1: Awful.
0: Yeah. So you're saying I don't have an emergency fund. If you simplify your life a little bit, I mean, things like, I don't know, getting a gas app or signing up for some of the discount things for the, you can end up saving a lot of money.
1: Mm-hmm.
0: Like, I don't know why everybody doesn't buy a Sam's card right now, which I don't know, what are they, $59 or something?
1: I don't know.
0: For one year.
1: I don't have one.
0: Gas was $3.99 there on Saturday. And everywhere else was like $4.75, whatever.
1: Yeah.
0: I'm like, this is a whole dollar cheaper
1: yeah.
0: for the most part. And my $59 or whatever it is, annual fee is paid for in about two gas fill-ups. Mm-hmm. So there are definitely ways you could simplify your life.
1: Right.
0: A lot of coupons, discount mm-hmm. apps and things like
1: not
0: that.
1: Not going out to eat.
0: Not going out to eat.
1: Order water instead of pop. That's a lot.
0: Yeah, that's true. Yeah, you could save yourself $3 or $4 that way.
1: Mm-hmm.
0: We were having this discussion too, though. A lot of, because groceries are also so expensive, it's almost hard to differentiate whether it's better to go out and grab takeout or go to the grocery. It's
1: you are right.
0: It's not too far off.
1: Right.
0: And when you consider that you're not having to do all the work.
1: Yeah.
0: We do take out a lot.
1: Yeah.
0: So anyway, lots of benefits, physical and mental, of living a simpler life.
2: You're great at protecting your data, but lots of places could still expose you to identity theft.
3: I thought I was safe.
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3: I'm 2 News anchor Caleb Michael. Here are the things you need to know. Governor Mike DeWine has appointed a new interim attorney general after Dave Yost announced his resignation last week. At a press conference Monday morning, the governor announced Andy Wilson, who is the current director of the Department of Public Safety, would be stepping into the position. Yost's last day is June 7th. Wilson will take over until the November election. Hamvention is back this weekend, and it's the world's largest amateur radio gathering in the world. 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The three-day event will feature more than 500 exhibitors, youth activities, an outdoor flea market, and much more. It begins Friday, May 15th, goes through Sunday, May 17th at the Greene County Fairgrounds. Outside today, Jamie says it'll be a quiet, mostly sunny day, a high of 72. That is what's making news here in the Miami Valley. Have a great Tuesday.
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0: Waking up Dayton every morning. It's Jeff, Christy, and Dave.
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0: Mix 107.7, there's Miles Smith and Stargazing on the Mix Morning Show with Jeff, Christy, and Dave. 10 minutes after 6 o'clock. Christy?
1: Yes?
0: Get ready. Hold on. Hold on.
1: I'm not ready.
2: What's happening?
0: Uh-oh, there it is.
3: What's happening, y'all?
1: Dave.
0: This guy's been...
2: Did you miss me?
0: He's been all over the place. Of course we did. My goodness.
2: It's been busy. It was fun, though.
0: Yeah.
2: Great time.
0: All right, a little recap for Dave coming up here in a second. And we have another beautiful day out there today. It looks like low 70s, lots of sunshine, maybe some rain coming tonight, though. We'll talk to Jamie later this hour about your week-long weather.
1: Traffic looks good. No accidents. See a problem, send us a text, 57739.
0: All right, what are we covering here on our Facebook page here in a minute as well?
1: It's like things you're allowed to do now that you're older. So okay. It could be any age, you know.
0: Oh.
1: Maybe if you're 12, now that you're 17, you can do blank.
0: Oh, yeah.
1: You know, but as you get older, what are some things you're finding you can do without anybody being able to say anything?
0: Like grunt every time you stand up?
1: Yeah.
2: Oh, geez, yes.
0: Okay.
1: Or tell stories over and over and over.
0: All right. Fair enough. We'll get to some of those here in a second. We'd love to hear your thoughts on our Facebook page. Or you can text into 57739, of course. All right, Dave. So you had a busy few days.
2: Yeah, I went and saw a band Wednesday called The Afghan Whigs. They're from Cincinnati. They've been around forever.
0: Forever, yes.
2: It was kind of their reunion tour, and they were fantastic. They were short, though. But, you know, I guess you get older.
0: Not very tall, you mean?
2: No. I mean, the set was short. I mean, it was over. If it was 10 o'clock, it might have been late.
0: Really? like just an hour?
2: No, it might have been an hour and 20.
0: Okay.
2: But, I mean, it was just like, we looked at the watch like, guess you got somewhere to be after your 60s, I suppose.
0: It's called dead. Yeah.
2: And then we, me and my buddies who all went to the Afghan Whigs drove up to Sweetwater on Thursday. Mm-hmm. Which was a blast. I don't know if you've ever ordered anything from Sweetwater. If you have, you get assigned a salesperson. And that salesperson is your person for as long as they're there and you're ordering. And
0: Sweetwater is a place where you can get all kinds of musical instruments, everything you can possibly imagine.
2: Instruments, like as in, you know, high school band kind of stuff, pianos. They even have theremins. You know what a theremin is?
0: No.
2: Theremin is that weird rod that you put your hand and it goes, woo.
0: Oh,
2: they're strange. Almost bought you one.
0: Okay, good.
2: Would have been a great addition to Stranger. But so he took us on a tour of the place, and that Sweetwater is incredible. It has cafeterias. Mm. It has coffee shops.
1: Wow.
2: It has ice cream shops. This is all inside. It has a salon. It has a
0: salon.
1: No,
2: it does. It has an urgent care.
1: Uh-uh.
2: I mean, dude, it is crazy.
0: Does it have a zip code?
2: It has, right? And it has two performance areas. It has like a theater inside the place, and then it has a big open one in the back. And they have like it's like 3,000 to 4,000 people.
0: I've heard that.
2: And then they had their own studios, and we got to take a tour of these studios. And this other dude was in there, kind of saying, you know, just showing us. I mean, it was incredible, this kind of thing. And then he was like, "Have you guys heard of Atmos? Have you heard of Atmos?"
0: Mm-mm.
2: So Atmos is the latest thing. Like, it went from like Dolby to surround sound to now Atmos.
0: Okay.
2: And they've been recreating songs using this Atmos. And

0: This studio is like $200,000, all the speakers and controls, and he plays Blackwater from the Doobie Brothers.
1: Mm-hmm.
0: And we were like, holy cow.
1: Wow.
0: I'm like, so it was really cool. This tour was fantastic.
1: Yeah.
0: And then he was like, all right, go play. And I did for like 5 hours.
1: For 5 hours?
0: Yeah.
1: Jeez. Do we have any video?
0: I mean, I don't. Somebody might have taken a video. Obviously, I didn't take a video of myself.
1: You were playing yourself. Playing. Yeah.
0: But, I mean, there had to be, you know, 200 guitars on the wall. They had two walls of amplifiers that you had a little selector that you could choose the amp and the cabinet. Dude, I just went hog wild. It was a blast.
1: I bet that was fun. That's
0: of course
1: like
0: I brought a new guitar. Of course I did.
1: Well, there it is.
0: That's what I mean. Save. I can't go to Sweetwater again or I'll just come home with everything.
1: Uh-huh. We sort of thought that was coming. That's
0: it
1: good.
0: And then, of course, I went to Bruno Mars. That's just to cap it all off.
1: Right.
0: To Detroit to see Bruno Mars, who was phenomenal.
1: Yeah.
0: I mean, that boy knows how to put on a performance. Incredible. He was really, really good.
1: All right.
0: Yeah. And that's what I understand we're giving away tickets.
1: We got Talk Back Tuesday today. So, yes, that's a great lead in. I mean, you heard it right there. You want to be at this show, which is a week from tomorrow in Columbus, by the way. So just leave us a message on the Talk Back mic on the iHeartRadio app. But we are going to have you sing. I'm sorry.
0: Yes.
1: So we got to do it. We have to do it. Now, if you're like, well, I can't sing. I mean, if you want to make the, you know, like the musical sounds of one of his songs, you could do that too. But it's got to be.
0: Just do the that, you know, from the You Might Think or whatever it is, or not You Might Think. What's I'm thinking of? What's
1: I just might.
0: I just might.
1: Yes.
0: Yeah.
1: Oh yeah.
0: Or you could just do spoken word. Who cares?
1: Spoken word.
2: Oh, I love spoken
1: Uptown
2: word.
1: Funk King. Give it to you. Yeah, I mean, whatever you want to do. So yeah, use the Talk Back mic on the iHeartRadio app. Do a little singing of Bruno Mars, and you might be a winner of some tickets today. It's our Bud Light Next ticket pass. And Dave gives it two thumbs
0: way up. He does
1: it.
0: There's a section of it where it's just him and a piano. And it's not like he does like a medley of like six songs, but he's up there for like 15 minutes. I mean, it really good. Just that. And then Silk Sonic does a little thing together. And man, it was really brings a Cadillac on stage.
1: There we go.
0: You got a Cadillac.
1: And the dance is probably off the charts.
0: Dance is off the charts.
1: Yeah. Yep. Gosh, it's been 10 years since I've seen him, but it was super good then. So, all right, well, you want to go, use the TalkBack mic on the iHeartRadio app and sing a little Bruno Mars for us, and you might be on your way next Wednesday.
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4: Today's mostly sunny and pleasant with a high of 72. We will start to see clouds increasing late day as the cold front moves in, and that front will bring showers overnight. There's a chance of some rumbles of thunder with a low of 56. Wednesday, after an early shower, we'll have clouds mixing with some sun. It'll dry out for the afternoon, but it's going to be windy and cooler with a high of 65. I'm Storm Team 2 meteorologist Jamie Jurosik with the Miami Valley's certified most accurate forecast.
1: 43 degrees at Mix 107.7. 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

0: Benson Boone on the Mixed Morning Show with Jeff, Christy, and Dave. 6:29. It is Tuesday, May 12th. We got a Talk Back Tuesday going. If you want to win tickets to see the amazing Bruno Mars.
1: Trust me, you do.
0: Dave saw him last weekend in Detroit. Trust him. You want to be at this show. You just have to sing a little bit of Bruno Mars to us on the Talk Back mic on the iHeartRadio app. Even if you're not a great singer, we're not taking off points for that. We're just looking for effort. But you have to do that by 9:45 this morning. Sing a little Bruno Mars on the Talk Back mic. You might win a pair of tickets to go see him a week from tomorrow in Columbus.
2: Coming up.
0: Yes.
2: In the entertainment news, which Avenger got into it with someone on the road?
0: Yep.
2: Do you see it?
0: No.
2: Oh, okay. More about the movie Michael. Fast and the Furious is in the news. Also, Savannah's got a new job. And we've got a show from the 90s coming back. And of course, we'll tell you who the big winner of American Idol was.
0: That was a big night last night. All right. 6:30. It's Tuesday, May 12th. And we're going to have a beautiful day today. Lots of sun with a high of 72. How's traffic?
2: Looks good. No accidents right now. If you see a problem, please send us a text. It's 57739. Make sure you put the word mix first. Now, here's the latest from the two
3: news. I'm CNews anchor Caleb Michael. Here are the things you need to know. Governor Mike DeWine has appointed a new interim attorney general after Dave Yost announced his resignation last week. At a press conference on Monday morning, the governor announced Andy Wilson, who is the current director of the Department of Public Safety, would be stepping into the position. Yost's last day is June 7th. Wilson will take over until the November election. We're now in the midst of National Police Week, and here in the Miami Valley, Wright-Patterson Air Force Base is taking part in the celebration. On Monday, the base celebrated officers' courage, sacrifice, and dedication. This week, the base will host a series of memorials, events, and competitions to remember local and base police officers for their service. Today, the challenge will kick off at 8 a.m. on the Wright Field track, where teams of four will compete in tire flipping, rowing, and more. Outside today, Jamie says it'll be a quiet, mostly sunny day, a high of 72. That's what's making news here in the Miami Valley. Have a great Tuesday.
0: All right, 43 degrees at Mix 107.7 at 6:31. We're back with the entertainment news and the wake-up song coming up.
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3: Good morning. 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We are jumping into the entertainment news for this Tuesday, May 12th.
4: Mm-hmm.
3: Yeah.
4: American Idol was on last night.
3: Spoiler alert.
4: I know. I didn't watch this one at all. I mean, the whole season. I used to watch it every year.
3: I know. Well, I will say, I got into it. I watched last night for quite a while.
4: I think a lot of people jump in on the last one.
3: Yeah. Well, everybody performing and all that stuff. But also, the contestants all had a great story, too.
4: Right. And it was live voting. Is that right?
3: Yeah. I got to say, I actually did it. It was so much easier. I hadn't voted in years. And you could just pop on Instagram or Facebook or text in or go to the website. So it was like they've made it a lot easier.
4: Mm-hmm.
3: Yeah.
4: Tori Kelly, Blues Traveler, Nelly and Vogue, Brad Paisley, even Clay Aiken was on.
3: Oh, I didn't see him.
4: Yeah. Okay. So, well, and Luke Bryan sang, Motley Crue, Carrie Underwood.
3: Leanne Womack.
4: Yeah. Okay. Let's let old Ryan give us the news.
3: Okay. Spoiler alert for American Idol.
5: After the nationwide vote and an incredible season, the winner of American Idol 2026 is Hannah Harper!
4: Ooh. Hannah Harper.
3: Oh. Yeah, you had to be ready for that one.

0: Oh, but yeah.
1: I'll watch it.
0: My son is now watching the first one. He says, this is really creepy, you know, for back then.
2: Yeah,
0: you
2: right.
0: know, he thinks the it's 90s. So old. Exactly.
2: Yeah.
0: Okay, tonight we have Jeopardy All-Stars. We're still whittling down the Jeopardy players.
3: Yeah, we are.
0: And then after that, The Mystery of Richard Simmons, a Diane Sawyer special.
3: Oh, I saw a preview for that.
0: Mm-hmm.
3: Because he was like a... Like, nobody saw him for a decade.
0: Yeah, and they're saying that there's something hinky with his death, I think. Hmm. That's what his friends are saying.
3: Because he died 2 years ago, I think.
0: Yeah.
3: So, okay.
0: CBS has all new NCISs. NBC, oh, look, it's NBA playoffs again. Farmer Wants a Wife and Bear Grylls on Fox.
3: All right.
0: Okay. Stevie Winwood is 78 today.
3: Oh, my goodness. Mm-hmm. Well, he's got a good wake-up song. We're going to play it.
0: Oh, good. Billy Squire is 76.
3: Nice.
0: Gabriel Byrne, 76. Kix Brooks, 71. Ving Rhames, 67.
1: Irving.
0: Emilio Estevez is 64. Stephen Baldwin is 60. Tony Hawk, 58. Kim Fields, Tootie, is 57. Malin Ackerman, 48. Jason Biggs, also 48. Rami Malek, 45. And Donald Gleason is 43.
3: All right, those are the celebrity birthdays. We got some Steve Winwood to wake you up and get you rolling on this Tuesday morning. We'll talk to meteorologist Jamie Drosik. See what I did there?
0: Yeah.
3: We'll talk to meteorologist Jamie Drosik in less than 10.
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0: 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Gang's all here. Dave's back.
1: Hey-o.
0: We got meteorologist Jamie Jarosik back, and she's given us like the most beautiful weather today, Jamie. Thank you so much.
2: Hey, yeah, no problem. Today is going to be really nice.
0: Yeah.
2: It'll be a lot like yesterday, maybe a couple degrees warmer. We're going to start off with clear sky. We got mostly sunny conditions through the day. It'll be pleasant with a high of 72, and we will see a few clouds developing late today. It will become mostly cloudy by tonight. It'll be breezy and cool with showers developing. There's a small chance of some rumbles of thunder. Lows drop to 56. And Wednesday, after an early shower, we'll have clouds mixing with some sun. It dries out. It'll be a windy, cooler afternoon with a high of 65. And Thursday is mostly sunny, nice and mild, with a high of 64.
0: Hmm. Okay, so Dave's doing the Dragons game tonight. Nothing to worry about, right? It's after the game?
2: Yeah, it looks like it'll be after midnight where we have rain move in. So you should be okay.
1: Let's hope the game doesn't last that long.
2: Right?
0: Yeah, if you have a six-hour game, you might be
1: in
0: trouble.
1: Be some.
0: All right, well, that sounds like a nice stretch. And then we're still looking at 80 degrees over the weekend, right?
2: We are, yep, highs in the 80s, lows in the 60s. It will come along with the chance for some scattered showers and thunderstorms, but none of the days look to be a washout.
0: Okay. We like to hear that. Keep those good days coming at us.
2: Alrighty.
0: All right. Thanks, Jamie. Talk to you later.
2: Bye, guys.
0: All right. 6:53. We're looking at traffic.
3: Looks fine. No accidents right now. If you see something, send us a text 57739.
0: Okay. We got a lot going on. We have a Bruno Mars Talk Back Tuesday. You got to sing a little bit of a Bruno Mars song. It doesn't have to be amazing. You just got to put some effort into it. Use the Talk Back mic on the iHeartRadio app. It's another part of our Bud Light Next ticket pass. Bruno is a week from tomorrow in Columbus. Dave saw him in Detroit over the
1: fantastic.
0: Weekend.
1: Fantastic.
0: Said it was off the hook good. So you know it's going to be a great show. So sing a Bruno Mars song on the talkback mic if you want to win a pair of tickets for that show. We also, today, we wrap up our Nurses Week celebration. Today's the final day of Nurses Week, which they actually did like Tuesday to Tuesday. With Clark State Nursing Program. So we want to shout out a few more nurses today as well. So please text those into 57739. We'll do those here in a little bit around 7:35.
3: Sounds good.
0: And we want you to text in.
3: Yeah, we want you to tell us what is it you feel comfortable doing now that you're a little bit older.
0: Give us an example.
3: Complaining about the weather is a legitimate hobby.
0: Oh, boy. I think I'm really guilty of that one. But we should have.
3: Yes, we know.
0: We should. Hey. Keith wants to talk to me, actually. So
3: Yeah. We get a boss that thinks Jeff is obsessed with the weather.
0: I don't know what he's talking about.
3: Huh.
0: But it's 43 degrees right now as the sun comes up. All right, just kidding. So, but that is that is a pretty good example.
3: Slipped into weirdo DJ mode.
0: I slipped into weird DJ mode.
1: DJ mode. Nice.
0: All right, we'll have some more of those fun little things coming up at 7:10. It's 6:50.
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18: Good morning. It is Tuesday, May 12th. It is 7 o'clock on the Mixed Morning Show with Jeff, Christy, and Dave. Beautiful day today. Lots of sun with a high of 72, and Christy's got traffic.
19: Looks fine. No accidents right now. If you see something, send us a text, 57739, and make sure you put the word mix first. Now here's the latest from the 2 News.
20: I'm 2 News anchor Caleb Michael. Here are the things you need to know. Governor Mike DeWine has appointed a new interim attorney general after Dave Yost announced his resignation last week. At a press conference Monday morning, the governor announced that Andy Wilson, who is the current director of the Department of Public Safety, would be stepping into the position. Yost's last day is June 7th. Wilson will take over until the November election. Hamvention is back this weekend, and it's the world's largest amateur radio gathering in the world. 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The three-day event will feature more than 500 exhibitors, youth activities, an outdoor flea market, and much more. It begins Friday, May 15th, goes through Sunday, May 17th at the Greene County Fairgrounds. Outside today, Jamie says it'll be a quiet, mostly sunny day, a high of 72. That is what's making news here in the Miami Valley. Have a great Tuesday.
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0: It's Journey on the Mixed Morning Show with Jeff, Christy, and Dave in Separate Ways. Kelly Clarkson in there too, 9 minutes after 7 o'clock. If you're wondering, oh my gosh, things are really tight right now. I'd love to go see Bruno Mars next Wednesday, but I don't have the funds. Oh, wait, Mix 107.7 is stepping in to help me win free tickets.
1: What?
0: Yes, we are. It's Talk Back Tuesday, and we're going to tell you what you got to do here in just a second.
2: All right, traffic looks pretty good right now. You might want to grab the sunglasses.
0: Yeah.
2: And bright out there.
0: Yeah.
2: Nice. If you see a problem, send us a text at 57739.
0: Really, really nice day today. Lots of sun, and we'll get Jamie's forecast coming up. It's also the finale today of our Nurses Week celebration with Clark State Nursing Programs. And a lot of you did shout outs for nurses last week. Feel free to shout them out again. Or if you didn't get a chance to shout out the nurse in your life, then please do so now, because we're going to do those here, let's see, about 25 minutes or so.
1: Okay.
0: All right. And you can do that on our text. You just text the word MIX. Then your shout out information to our text number, which is 57739. And you could also do it on the Talkback mic on the iHeartRadio app. Speaking of the Talkback mic, Dave, what do they have to do to win Bruno?
1: They got to sing Little Bruno or spoken word or what, who cares? We want to hear it.
0: You got to do something.
1: Got to do something. It is, I'm going to tell you, you're going to want to do it because you want to go to this show, because it is outstanding. I usually don't go to concerts that have that kind of performance level to it. I mean, I'm just seeing a band that they don't do a lot. They just stand and play, right? This was incredible. And I told you a little earlier, it's so good because he makes it look effortless.
0: That is a good way to describe
1: it. It's like he just walks down the street like this or something. You know, it was so good.
0: He oozes cool.
1: He does. He does. I mean, he can get after it, man. It was really, really good.
0: It's like 2 hours of him just dancing and singing.
1: Jamming. He plays a guitar in a few songs. Actually, three different guitars.
0: I was very surprised.
1: I was like, hello, I know. After it, young man.
0: Yeah. Well, did he play drums? Because he does that, too.
1: I don't think he did. Play piano, definitely.
0: Yeah.
1: But dancing, singing, brought a Cadillac on stage.
0: Just to show off a little bit more.
1: Danced on the Cadillac, I might add.
0: Oh, my. Well, you will not be disappointed if you go to this show. So leave us a message on the Talkback mic on the iHeartRadio app. And sing a little Bruno Mars for us, and you might be our winner. We'll have it at the end of the show for our Bud Light Next Ticket Pass Talk Back Tuesday for Bruno Mars. All right, 7-Eleven, and we're talking about what, Christy Lee?
2: We're talking about getting old.
0: Now, here's the thing. Here's the thing. Whether you're in your 50s or 60s or 70s or your 20s or 30s, you're still getting old.
2: Yeah, we are all aging at the exact same rate.
0: Yes. Just some are already a little quicker.

0: further down the road. So give me an example here of, these are things that we're allowed to do now that we get older?
1: Yeah.
0: How would you say it?
1: You can wear eccentric fashion, you know, and nobody's really going to care. Like, socks and sandals.
0: Socks and sandals. I knew
2: that's
0: that was coming.
2: Thing, though.
1: Mismatched things.
0: Yeah, that's true.
2: Yeah, you know, I think socks and sandals is just everybody these days.
0: Yeah, well.
1: How about Velcro tennis?
0: Velcro tennis.
2: I'm sure those are making a comeback somehow as well, too.
0: Yeah.
2: Everything that's old is new again.
0: What are people saying over there, Dave?
2: Carol says, being content staying at home.
0: Yeah.
2: It's like, you know what? I'm not going out.
0: Mm-hmm.
2: I'm just going to stay here.
0: Just going to hang out.
2: Right. I'm gonna watch a ball game.
0: Watch a ball game.
2: Yeah. Let's see. Robert says, all of the technology changes. You know, they've been overwhelming. So when it's, I don't know what to do, how to do this, you kind of get away with it as you get older. It's like, yeah. I don't know what to do with this.
0: Hand your phone off to your kids.
2: That's right.
0: Or,
2: hey, yeah. How do I take a picture with this thing?
0: Hopefully you know how to take a picture, Dave. Come on.
2: And our boy Pedro, retired Pete the Bug guy, says passing gas.
0: Pete, come on.
1: Jeff has been comfortable with that for years.
0: Yeah. Wrong. Wrong. Wow.
1: He does it like he's 100. What?
2: Sounds like a trombone over here.
0: Right.
1: Oh, Trombone Shorty. Wasn't that your nickname?
0: No, never was. Never was. Not even once.
1: Huh.
0: Yeah, so you can text into 57739 or add to the comments here on our Facebook page. Leave us a message on the talkback, Mike.
1: You have tell it like it is superpowers. No filter.
0: Oh,
2: nice.
0: That does happen when you get older.
1: Oh, yeah. At the end, my mom was saying anything. And she even started cussing.
2: That a girl.
0: Really? She didn't cuss her whole life and she started cussing just towards the end?
1: And then she would just laugh hysterically. It was one word that really made her laugh. It starts with an S. And she just thought it was hysterical to say super. Yeah.
0: Super.
1: Yeah.
0: Super. Okay.
2: Yeah, is that it?
0: Yeah.
2: Oh, we're going back to me?
0: Yep. Back to you. Now back to you.
2: Let's see. Jeffrey says being grumpy.
0: You're allowed to be grumpy as you get older?
2: Yeah. I mean, the older you get, you'll be like, yeah, all right, I get it.
1: Things hurt, you know?
2: Yeah. Be grumpy. That's fine.
0: The whole thing about grunting when you either stand up or sit down is quite hilarious.
2: Yeah. I mean, and I think you're allowed to do that.
0: I think you are, too.
2: I
0: hear that with people that are a lot younger than, let's say, I don't know, us.
1: Mm-hmm.
2: Yeah.
1: Which is a lot of people.
2: Ouch, man.
0: Hey. No reason to bring that up now.
2: Yeah.
1: You're allowed to ask people their age, even if it's rude. You know, hey, how old are you, Missy? I ask people their age all the time. If they're in their 20s, I ask them.
0: Oh, okay.
1: Yeah.
0: Yeah. So in the reverse,
1: I'll stop in the 30s, yeah.
0: If it's far in the reverse, then that seems like that's okay.
1: Yeah, yeah.
0: All right.
2: David says bad manners, kind of going off that whole thing with your mom cussing up a storm.
0: You're allowed to have bad manners when you get older.
2: Bad manners as you get older? Sure. Whatever.
0: Right.
2: And are you, though?
0: Really, you're not supposed to.
2: Not really supposed to.
0: Not really supposed to.
1: How about, this one says, you've earned the right to stop caring what other people think.
0: I think that definitely happens as you get older. Mm-hmm. You're like, you know what?
1: Really does.
0: Deal with it.
1: Yeah.
2: Yeah.
0: This is me.
1: You care so much what people think when you're younger.
0: Absolutely.
1: And the older you get, the less you care.
0: Yeah. Good point. Yeah. So some of it's probably good for you. Yeah, exactly. All right. As always, thank you guys for chiming in. It is 7:16.
3: 61077 Miami Valley weather.
4: Today's mostly sunny and pleasant with a high of 72. We will start to see clouds increasing late day as the cold front moves in. And that front will bring showers overnight. There's a chance of some rumbles of thunder with a low of 56. Wednesday, after an early shower, we'll have clouds mixing with some sun. It'll dry out for the afternoon, but it's going to be windy and cooler with a high of 65. I'm Storm Team 2 meteorologist Jamie Jarosik with the Miami Valley's certified most accurate forecast.
0: 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Remember, this is our last day for shouting out nurses, so please shout out your favorite nurse. Text the word MIX, followed by your shout out to our text number 57739 as we wrap up Nurses Week, courtesy of Clark State Nursing Programs. Shout out your favorite nurse or anybody having a birthday or anniversary. We'll do all of those coming up here in about 20 minutes. And we've got 38 special tickets on the impossible question also in just about 20 minutes.
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0: 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Last call for birthdays, anniversaries, or shout-outs. Shout out your birthday, anniversary, graduation, maybe, if you want to. And this is the last day we're shouting out nurses. Now, of course, you can shout out nurses any day. But this wraps up our week-long celebration of Nurses Week, brought to you by Clark State Nursing Program. So if you know a nurse and you want to shout them out, now's the time to do it. Just text the word MIX, followed by your shout-out to our text number, 57739. We'll have those coming up next. It's going to be a beautiful day today. Lots of sun with a high of 72. And right now, it's 44. Christy's got traffic.
1: We have an accident in Miamisburg. It's on 1st Street at Linden. First at Linden. If you see anything else, please send us a text at 57739. Now here's the latest from the two newsrooms.
2: I'm 2 News anchor Caleb Michael. Here are the things you need to know. Governor Mike DeWine has appointed a new interim attorney general after Dave Yost announced his resignation last week. At a press conference Monday morning, the governor announced that Andy Wilson, who is the current director of the Department of Public Safety, would be stepping into the position. Yost's last day is June 7th. Wilson will take over until the November election. Hamvention is back this weekend, and it's the world's largest amateur radio gathering in the world. 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The three-day event will feature more than 500 exhibitors, youth activities, an outdoor flea market, and much more. It begins Friday, May 15th, goes through Sunday, May 17th at the Greene County Fairgrounds. Outside today, Jamie says it'll be a quiet, mostly sunny day, a high of 72. That is what's making news here in the Miami Valley. Have a great Tuesday.
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7: Hey.
6: Can we repeat what was just said?
8: Pee pee wah wah tutu.
6: That's what he yelled when something went wrong.
7: Well,
8: pee pee wah wah tutu.
7: It's a family show.
8: It wasn't on the air.
7: That was just for you guys then.
8: Oh gosh.
7: Help, help,

0: Dave.
1: It's more offensive than what he was thinking.
2: Yeah.
0: Or what Dave would have said.
2: Yeah.
3: Oh, boy.
2: I come straight out, man.
0: Straight out. Like, what is happening?
2: No filter on this head.
0: No. Nope. All right, we're good.
1: Hey, Adeline Routley is 10 years old.
2: Hey-o.
0: Adeline, happy 10th.
1: Yes, or is it Adeline? I don't know. I'm going to go with Adeline.
0: Okay.
2: Sounds good.
1: That's from Mom and Dad and Jackson and Kenna and all your friends and family. They love you to the moon and back, and they hope you know how much you are loved and how special you are to everyone. Happy 10th birthday.
0: That is adorable.
1: Also, Walter May's having a birthday.
0: Our buddy Walter.
1: Our number one Mixed fan.
0: Absolutely.
1: Is 54 today.
0: Good job, Walter.
1: You've known him since he was in his 20s, wouldn't you say?
0: Yeah. Let's see. 32 years I've known Walter.
1: Wow.
0: He's listened on the radio for a very long time.
1: How many songs do you think he's requested from you?
2: Holy cow.
0: 1,032.
1: Yes.
0: Yes.
1: That's from your sister, Erica. Happy birthday, Walter. Happy
0: and Walter, birthday, we will play the alluded to Dancing on the Ceiling from Lionel Richie.
2: Phoebe, which...
0: Yeah, that. We'll play that for you in a minute, buddy. Happy birthday, pal. All right, and we got some nurses. We got some nurses to shout out to for Nurses Week with Clark State Nursing Programs.
2: We do. This first one says, my mama is my favorite nurse.
0: Aw.
2: I don't know who your mom is or who you are, but your mama is your favorite nurse. That's great.
0: We love

0: Happy birthday, Walter May. Happy birthday, dude. Hope you have a great day today, buddy. Dancing on the Ceiling from Lionel Richie. A great choice for your birthday song. It's 747 with Jeff, Christie, and Dave. First round of the Impossible Question. You're texting in your guesses today. We always love hearing from you on text. Please text safely and remember that standard message and data rates apply.
1: All right, 40% of us claim we've never done this at a restaurant. What do you think?
2: This is Kara from West Milton. Is the answer Dine and Dash?
1: Ooh.
2: Does that mean that she thinks 60% of people have?
1: Oh.
0: This is 40% of people have not done this?
1: Same, said we've never done this. Yeah,
0: okay.
1: So that means, yeah.
2: Dude, whoa,
1: that's what you call stealing.
2: Stealing, yes.
0: That is dining and dashing.
1: Do not do that.
0: Don't do that. Speaking of stealing, Stephanie in Riverside says stolen the dishes.
2: Yikes, man.
1: Oh, my goodness.
0: No.
2: Ashley from Kettering says, not tipped.
0: Mm.
2: I've definitely not tipped before.
0: Oh. Mm. If it was something was really bad.
2: Boy.
0: Yeah. Sarah from Dayton says, take home leftovers.
1: Nope.
2: Let's see. What else we got going on here?
1: 40% say we have never done this at a restaurant.
2: There's a lot of correct guesses.
1: There are a lot of them. Well, Shall Sarah, we just go to
0: Sarah
1: one?
0: From

0: Kettering says, I think the answer is use the restroom.
1: Use the restroom at a restaurant?
0: So 40% of people have never used it. Well, I mean, that's a good guess.
2: Probably close, yeah.
0: Yeah.
1: Okay, no. Let's try this one. Hi, what do you think? I think it sent my food back. Yes.
0: Sent my food back.
1: Sent food back.
0: 40% of people have never sent their food
1: never
0: back?
1: Never sent their food back. Okay. I have, for sure. Yeah, my steak isn't cooked, right?
0: Yes. That's about, or if there's something like horribly wrong with it. But yeah, if the steak's...
1: Yeah, because you can get it more. You can't really get it less. So
0: right.
1: Always under order your...
2: Under order?
1: What?
2: What does that mean?
0: You mean like go medium rare instead of medium?
1: Yeah, if you're not sure how.
0: Because they can always
1: it.
0: Make it more medium.
1: Yeah, but if they burn it, there's no going back.
0: Mm-hmm.
2: Medium rare is the only way to order your steak.
0: Thank you very much.
2: Right on.
0: I'm with you, Dave.
1: Yep. I'm a medium girl.
2: Yeah, we know.
0: And
1: you're just sort of medium.
0: Yeah.
1: How's my hair look? Medium. Like my outfit? So-so.
0: How would you say I look today? Medium.
2: Yeah.
0: Nice. Or, we would never say that.
1: Really?
0: You yes.
1: just did.
0: No, we were not you specifically.
1: Uh-huh.
0: Right. It was just in general. What? Hey, let's get to the answer. Oh, we already did. So once again.
1: Wow. 40% of us say we've never sent food back. 5 in 10 say we have, but very rarely. Yeah. I don't know what the other 10%.
0: I would say it's very rare that I've ever sent food back. And it usually only is if
2: I don't ever recall sending food back.
1: If it's cold,
2: ever?
1: If
2: ever?
1: It's ice cold, really? I will too. I'll be
0: oh,
1: like, these
0: true.
1: Fries are ice cold.
0: That's true.
1: Yeah.
0: Yeah, if it's really cold. I mean, maybe a handful of times.
1: And I think most people don't because they think somebody might do something to it because they don't want to make anyone mad, you know, do extra work.
0: Right. But if especially these days, if you're paying 15 or 20 bucks or more mm-hmm. for a meal, if it's not warm
1: yeah.
0: or hot, then I think it's
1: servers
0: okay to send back.
1: Out there, let us know. You can tell us anonymously.
0: Yeah.
1: Do you ever do things to food that gets sent back?
0: We actually, no. I don't think we want to know that.
1: No, I do want to
0: okay,
1: know.
0: Okay, you do.
1: Yeah.
0: Okay. All right. Well, the answer to this morning's impossible question.
1: Yes, it's send your food back.
0: 40% of people have never sent their food back.
1: Right.
0: All right. 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

0: There's Katy Perry. That song is kind of resurfaced on TikTok lately. The one that got away, that's...
1: We were making up our own words, weren't we?
0: Yes, we were. It was...
1: That's fun to do.
0: It is fun, especially when they're more interesting than the actual words.
1: Right. And I waited until you were taking a drink of coffee to do it.
0: And I just about shot it right on Dave's head. But right. I kept it together. Katy Perry, The One That Got Away. It is Tuesday, May 12th, and we have a sunny day today with a high of 72.
1: Oh, dear.
0: That's traffic.
1: Yes. We have an accident on southbound 68 at Yellow Springs Fairfield Road. Also one at Byers Road at Belvo Road. You see anything else, send us a text, 57739.
0: All right. Entertainment news coming up. We're going to be talking about last night's American Idol.
1: Yes.
0: What else?
1: Doctor Strange in a little weird trouble.
0: Okay.
1: And all kinds of other stuff, like what's on TV. See, my computer blew up.
0: Oh, yeah, it did blow up.
1: Yeah.
0: Yeah, literally the iHeart folks are trying to order her a new computer as we speak. Will it be here by 8:10?
1: No.
0: Tune in to find out.
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0: Good morning. It is 8:01 on Tuesday, May 12th. Going to have an absolutely gorgeous Tuesday today. Lots of sun, blue skies, the high of 72. Jamie actually said abundant sunshine today. So that sounds pretty good. If you like a nice sunny day, how's traffic?
1: Well, we have an accident on Byers Road at Belvo Road. Also one on 68 southbound at Dayton Yellow Springs Fairfield Road. If you see any other problems, please send us a text 57739 with the word mix first. 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
30: I'm two news anchor Caleb Michael. Here are the things you need to know. Governor Mike DeWine has appointed a new interim attorney general after Dave Yost announced his resignation last week. At a press conference on Monday morning, the governor announced Andy Wilson, who is the current director of the Department of Public Safety, would be stepping into the position. Yost's last day is June 7th. Wilson will take over until the November election. We're now in the midst of National Police Week, and here in the Miami Valley, Wright-Patterson Air Force Base is taking part in the celebration. On Monday, the base celebrated officers' courage, sacrifice, and dedication. This week, the base will host a series of memorials, events, and competitions to remember local and base police officers for their service. Today, the challenge will kick off at 8 a.m. on the Wright Field track, where teams of four will compete in tire flipping, rowing, and more. Outside today, Jamie says it'll be a quiet, mostly sunny day, a high of 72. That's what's making news here in the Miami Valley. Have a great Tuesday.
0: All right, it is 48 degrees now at Mix 107.7. Christie's Entertainment News coming up at 8:10. Here is Pink.

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0: Sabrina Carpenter on the Mixed Morning Show with Jeff, Christy, and Dave. There's Espresso. Just celebrated her, what did you say, 27th birthday yesterday?
1: I think so, yeah.
0: I believe. So happy birthday, Sabrina. All right, Jeff, Christy, and Dave Show. Got the entertainment news coming up here in a moment. We're going to talk about who won on American Idol last night. So very exciting night and a whole bunch of other stuff.
1: Okay, we've got a big old problem on southbound 75. It's just before Edwin C. Moses. The right lane is blocked, and it's backed up to 3rd Street. Accident with injuries, 75 south before Edwin C. Stay to the left. Also, Byers at Belvo, an accident. Fairfield just north of Shakertown. If you see anything else, send us a text, 57739.
0: All righty. It is Tuesday, May 12th. Remember, we have a Talk Back Tuesday going with Bruno Mars. Sing along, sing some Bruno Mars, and you might win a pair of tickets to go see him in Columbus a week from tomorrow. You just have to sing a little bit of Bruno Mars on the Talk Back mic on the iHeartRadio app for your shot to possibly win.
1: So American Idol was on last night. It was the 3-hour finale. Lots of people singing.
0: Mm-hmm.
1: And of course, the 3 contestants.
0: Yep. So it was down to Keela,
1: mm-hmm,
0: and Jordan,
1: yes,
0: and Hannah.
1: Right. And they all did some really nice gospel songs.
0: Yeah, some really nice, put Carrie Underwood in straight into tears.
1: Aww.
0: And they all did the thing where they go back to their hometown and, you know, you see how they're, you know, they, mm-hmm, put on a concert and everybody comes out for them and their family and just all their backstories are all really cool.
1: Right.
0: Yeah, it was really good.
1: Good.
0: So I actually cast my vote.
1: Well, good. Mm. Who'd you vote for?
0: I voted for somebody who might have won.
1: Oh.
0: Yes.
1: So did you vote for the person
0: that... Oh, I did. Actually, okay. I did vote for the person who won. And this is a spoiler alert from who won last night on American Idol. Here we go.
2: After the nationwide vote and an incredible season, the winner of American Idol 2026 is Hannah Harper!
0: Hannah Harper. Yeah, she's super talented and put on an amazing show. And of course, she performed some of her originals. That's what got her on the show to start with. Mm-hmm. And she apparently wrote a couple other songs. She's really, really talented. They all were super talented. And congratulations. I think she's one we're going to hear a lot more from.
1: Yeah.
0: And could be in the country world, could be in the contemporary Christian world, maybe a little bit of both.
1: Yeah.
0: But she was really, really good. Yeah, check out her song called String Cheese. If you're a mom or a parent, kids, grandkids, it'll put a smile on your face, maybe a little tear in your eye.
1: Mm.
0: But that's the song that got her on the show. So
1: okay.
0: Congrats to Hannah.
1: Critics may be torn about Michael, but moviegoers are not. The Michael Jackson movie has earned $577 million globally in just 3 weeks.
0: 3 weeks.
1: That means it went around Elvis to become the second highest grossing biopic ever. 2018's Freddie Mercury, Bohemian Rhapsody, took in $216 million at the domestic box office and $910 million overall. So it's still number one. But, you know,
0: I don't know.
1: He's only been out for 3 weeks.
0: Right. He's at 577 and that's at 910. I don't know.
1: Yeah.
0: It's possibly within reach.
1: Mm-hmm.
0: I'm going to try to see it this weekend. I'm, you know, finally in the 4th weekend, I think I'm going to finally get to see it.
1: Okay.
0: So, yep.
1: Fast and Furious is getting a TV series.
3: Oh, finally.
0: You got it, Dave.
1: I know. Vin Diesel announced it yesterday. 11 movies have been out so far. Is that the movie with the most, the franchise
0: sequels
1: with the most movies?
0: There's
1: it's got to be up there.
3: It's got to be one of them.
0: Up there with Friday the 13th, probably.
1: Yes. It has earned more than $7 billion worldwide. It's going to be called Fast Forever, and it's not going to be out till 2028.
0: Wow. Godzilla holds the record for the most movies in a single franchise.
1: Well, that kind of
3: that's they're just probably the Japanese
1: most movies
3: versions.
1: About.
3: Yeah.
0: 38.
3: Yeah, I'd say that's
1: 38.
3: A lot.
0: James Bond says 25 to 27, depending on if unofficial films are included.
3: Okay.
0: Marvel is 35. Friday the 13th is 12. Star Wars is 12. So it must be a little bit less
3: Marvel
0: than that.
3: Marvel is 35?
0: As of early 2025.
3: Holy cow.
1: How many do you think Dave and I have seen?
0: 36.
1: 35. I don't think I've ever missed one. Do you, Dave?
3: I know there's some I've missed. I have to think of at least
1: You probably didn't see that awful one with Madam Webb or whatever.
3: I didn't see that
1: I did, and it was awful.
3: Oh, sorry.
1: Yes. Speaking of Avengers.
0: But, well, just one more thing. Consider one of the longest running active movie franchises with 11 released, and the 12th one is coming next year.
1: You're talking about
0: Fast
1: 2 years.
0: And Furious? Yeah, Fast and the Furious.
1: Yes.
0: So, yep.
1: Okay. Benedict Cumberbatch got into it with another bicyclist. They were both riding, and the guy behind him said, "You just went through a red light." He said, "No, I didn't." And they just went back and forth yelling at each other. And somebody got it on their phone, of course. And so now everybody's watching it. He was not mean at all. The guy finally just left. And then Benedict started taking pictures with people, being the charming man that he is.
0: You're a little biased.
1: Well, he's Doctor Strange, man.
0: Okay.
1: That is one of my favorite Avengers is Doctor Strange. Wouldn't you say, Dave?
3: Yeah, he's a good one.
1: Mm-hmm. Oh, that's a great one. And finally, they are bringing back X-Files.
3: I'll watch that.
1: I will too. Steve Buscemi is going to be on it. Ben Foster and your favorite, Dave, Amy Madigan.
3: Oh, jeez.
1: Hopefully no wig and no lipstick.
3: Right. Bad things happen.
1: You have not watched, what's that called?
3: Weapons.
1: Weapons.
3: No, he'll never see that. Guaranteed.
0: Okay.
1: Okay. Hey, thanks. She got an Oscar for it.
0: Thanks for saving me the time.
1: Yes.
0: Okay.
1: Okay, here's what's on TV tonight. Jeopardy All-Stars. Still whittling it down to the big one. Also, The Mystery of Richard Simmons, a Diane Sawyer special.
0: Yeah, because he like disappeared for a decade and then sort of...
1: And people were hinting that he had been held captive in his house, remember?
0: Right.
1: And then he died under some strange circumstance.
0: But they, of course, called him a recluse as well, like...
1: That is totally not his personality.
0: Right, right. So, yeah.
1: Yeah.
0: Well, it'll be interesting to see the angle on that tonight.
1: Mm-hmm. Agreed. NCIS, this will be new. Wow, it's basketball playoffs. Yay. And Farmer Wants a Wife and Bear Grylls on Fox.
0: Okay. Also, we've been shouting out nurses for the last week or so with Clark State Nursing Programs.
4: Bruce Green and Kettering giving a shout out to the Miami Valley Hospital and Wound Clinic nurses. They are definitely angels.
0: Excellent. Well, thank you, Bruce. Thanks for adding that in. And we want to thank Clark State Nursing Programs for sponsoring all these nurse shout outs for the last week. What's on our page there, Dave?
3: On the page, if I can get it to work, it's not been working. It's going, there it went. Nah. We had a few things on there, including a couple of trailers. One is for a new Hulu comedy series called Not Suitable for Work. So go check that one out. Also, Matthew McConaughey is dropping a trailer for his first movie in theaters since 2019. Mm. It's supposed to be like a feel good, but it's like about honeybees. Kurt Russell's in it. I don't know. We've got the latest thing for dogs called the spatula trick. Make sure you go check that out. Maybe you can get your pup to do it. My dogs would never learn this thing because they're not that smart. And then finally, a video of the most 45-year-old 10-year-old you'll hear today.
1: If this is real, it's kind of freaky.
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0: Mm-hmm.
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5: Today's mostly sunny and pleasant with a high of 72. We will start to see

0: Clouds increasing late day as the cold front moves in, and that front will bring showers overnight. There's a chance of some rumbles of thunder with a low of 56. Wednesday, after an early shower, we'll have clouds mixing with some sun. It'll dry out for the afternoon, but it's going to be windy and cooler with a high of 65. I'm Storm Team 2 meteorologist Jamie Jarosik with the Miami Valley's certified most accurate forecast.
1: All right, Jamie, thank you very much. 50 degrees now at Mix 107.7. We'll kick off 60 minutes commercial free coming up next, but traffic.
2: Yep, just a reminder, southbound 75 before you get to Edwin C. Moses, an accident, right lane is blocked, and it is stop and go back to 3rd Street. So if you would like to give us an update, please do 57739, put the word mix, and then tell us what's happening.
1: 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It's our Bud Light Next ticket pass. 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

0: Mix 107.7, the 80s to now with Jeff, Christy, and Dave. Going to have some beautiful weather out there today. Lots of sun with a high of 72. If you're headed to the Dragons game,
1: I'll be there.
0: Dave will be there.
2: Aww.
0: Sounds like a nice night for the game. And actually, the rain will probably hold off until after the game, which is always nice. Katy Perry on Mix 107.7.

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1: I like money. 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

0: 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There's Ed Sheeran as we do 60 minutes commercial free. It's Talk Back Tuesday. It's our Bud Light Next ticket pass to go see Bruno Mars.
1: Dave.
2: Yes.
1: How does he do in the performance?
2: He's okay.
0: He's okay.
1: Okay. Yeah. Fair.
2: He's fantastic. Five stars.
0: Five and a half.
2: Can you go over five?
0: Sure.
2: Okay.
0: Sure. Yeah. Dave saw him in Detroit last weekend. You definitely want to be in Columbus a week from tomorrow. All you have to do is just sing, even just a little bit of a Bruno Mars song. 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You could be our winner.

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0: 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Wrap it up 60 minutes commercial free with Miley Cyrus and Green Day and Alex Warren and Human League. It's Jeff, Christy, and Dave here on the Mix Morning Show. We're going to tell you how you can do something really good for your mental health that you might think is maybe a little nerdy, but turns out it's good for your health.
1: I like being a nerd.
0: I think you like
2: doing a great job at it.
0: Yes, you are.
1: Thanks.
0: You're excelling.
1: I do my best.
0: You're one of my favorite nerds.
1: Aww.
0: Maybe one of the best ones I've ever seen.
1: Thanks.
0: And I think you do this, actually, what we're going to talk about. Remember, you have just a few more minutes to leave us a message on the talkback mic to go see Bruno Mars.
1: Yeah, just sing a little bit of a Bruno song for us.
0: Mm-hmm. Doesn't have to be amazing. Just put a little effort in. Sing a little Bruno Mars and then listen around 9:45 or so. We do the good news. We're going to wrap it up and play back our winner. It's a pair of tickets to go see him in Columbus a week from tomorrow where the Buckeyes play. It's going to be, you know, if you love being in the stadium, it'd be really, really cool to be there for Bruno Mars. Have you ever seen a show there?
2: I haven't.
0: Taylor's Reputation Tour was there, and it was really cool to see a show there. So you could be there a week from tomorrow.
1: Sounds good.
0: 96 million Americans say they are bird watchers. Christy Lee.
1: Why do you think I'm a bird watcher?
0: We know.
1: I know.
0: It's good for your mental health.
1: I like birds.
0: Do you?
1: I mean, some people hate birds. But after having chickens, I have a new fondness for them.
0: Oh, yeah. Okay. One of the simplest ways to slow down is to stop, smell the roses, and listen to the birds. Now, we were talking about how the birds were chirping away when we were in Jamaica a couple weeks ago.
2: Those were crickets.
0: Well, but there were birds. That's true. The crickets were chirping as loud as the birds, actually. That's very true. But there were also birds there as well. But they say all it takes is keen eyes, binoculars, and a bird guide. Now, I thought this was interesting. There is an app called the Merlin Bird ID, and it's basically Shazam for bird calls. Ah! Isn't that wild?
1: Bird calls, not like pictures.
0: Okay. So you know how with Shazam, you hit Shazam, it'll tell you what song it is. You hit this thing, Merlin, the Merlin Bird ID, and it'll tell you which bird is chirping.
1: Huh.
0: Kind of cool.
1: Yeah,
0: The Merlin Bird ID. 96 million Americans say they like watching and listening for birds, and it's good for your mental health.
1: Good.
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0: Mix 107.7, the Mix Morning Show with Jeff, Christy, and Dave. Oh, it's getting exciting, guys. We're about to announce the winner of Talk Back Tuesday. Our Bud Light Next ticket pass is headed to Ohio Stadium, to the Shoe, to see Bruno Mars a week from tomorrow. And we are going to have our winner coming up after our good news.
1: I need some good news, baby. It's like the world's going crazy. Give me some good news, baby. Give it to me. Give it to me.
0: All right, let's hear it.
2: Okay, football is kind of expensive to play, like a lot of sports, a lot of band and cheerleading. They're all expensive. But football takes a lot of equipment, and there's lots of players on each team. Well, two men in Lincoln, Nebraska are doing all they can to give kids in the community the chance to play the sport for free. So this guy named Richard teamed up with Erwin Swiney, who played for the Nebraska Cornhuskers college team, to launch this youth sports foundation. And the mission is simple. They just make sure the game is open to any kid that wants to play by removing the financial hurdles to keep families on the sidelines. So if you want to play, they will pay for you scot-free. You just get to do it so that all kids feel that same sting of being left out. He doesn't ever want them to have to feel like they can't do it.
3: That's incredible.
0: That's really cool.
2: It is nice,
0: Yeah, because, I mean, gosh, there's... You have to put a lot of money down to play a sport these days.
2: That's so true. Because all the schools, you know, I mean, remember when we were back in school, you just got to do it.
0: You just got to do it. Yeah. Some of it is pay to play. And then if you're on a traveling team or something like that, forget it. That's thousands.
2: Yes.
0: So very cool. All right. We're going to wrap things up with our Talk Back Tuesday winner. Bruno Mars is coming to Columbus a week from tomorrow. And we want to thank everybody for their great efforts and their entries. Enjoyed all of them, and we got a lot of them. But here is our grand prize winner of a pair of tickets for Columbus to see Bruno Mars.
4: I'm too hot.
5: Yes.
4: Say my name, you know who I am. I'm too hot.
5: Yes.
4: Heard a band about that money. Break it down. Girls say hallelujah. Woo! Girls say hallelujah. Woo! Girls say hallelujah. Woo! Cause Uptown Funk gon' give it to you. Cause Uptown Funk gon' give it to you. Cause Uptown Funk gon' give it to you. Saturday night we in the spot. Don't believe me, just watch. Come on.
2: Come on.
0: Come on. Nice job. Let's hear it for Amanda Clemens, everybody.
2: Yes. Good job.
0: Amanda, maybe with some assistance there, had put some nice effort into that. And great job. Enjoy singing that one. Uptown Funk and all the other great Bruno Mars songs. A week from tomorrow in Columbus, our Bud Light Next ticket pass headed to the Shoe to see Bruno Mars. So, Amanda, congratulations. Thanks to everybody who entered. We are back tomorrow with another April Fool's Day.
2: Ooh,
3: nice.
2: That's a lot of gift cards.
3: It's May.
0: It's May. While you were gone last week, Dave.
3: Oh.
0: Our friends at Kroger and Carl's Body Shop have stepped up to extend April Fool's Day. Nothing beats April Fool's Day as far as a name
3: especially goes. Especially when it's in May.
0: Exactly. So we are continuing every Wednesday in May. And so tomorrow's another one. We'll have $100 gas cards tomorrow on the show. Make sure you're listening tomorrow morning starting at 5 a.m. We'll see ya.
2: Bye.
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Mix 107.7, the 80s to now. Good morning on this Tuesday. What's going on? I'm Michelle Fay checking in with you. I hope you're having a great one so far. Listen, Journey to kick things off. I got Miles Smith coming up for you next.

0: 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More of your favorites are on the way. I'm Michelle Fay hanging with you. I got Benson Boone coming up, Bruno Mars. But of course, if there's something specific you want to hear, let me know. 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

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Welp, my type A organizational brain is not happy with this. Apparently these hacks, they're a waste of our time. I know. I hear this and I think, no, it can't be. It's going to help us long term, right? Not really. More next.

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0: 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So we've seen it all over social media, organizing hacks to make your home look perfect and beautiful. But experts are actually saying it's a waste of time. All right, some things that we've been doing, well, you could stop, okay? They say folding your underwear and your socks can actually just waste your time. They say organizing your Legos by color, color coding your books, decanting food into containers instead of keeping them in the original package. Yeah, apparently we're over-sorting and over-organizing. Would you agree?
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'cause I gotta have faith. Ooh, I gotta have faith. Because I gotta have faith. I gotta have faith. Mix 107.7, the 80s to now. I'm Michelle Fay. 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

0: 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So in my personal opinion, the McDonald's Coca-Cola is elite. So when I hear that it's part of the migraine meal, I'm like, okay, next time I have a headache, I'm going. Because people on TikTok, they're claiming that this specific McDonald's order, which is a large Coca-Cola and large fries, is helping cure their migraines. Now, the reason for it is because they have apparently migraine relieving properties, and it's essentially the salt and the caffeine content. Are you willing to try it?
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Mix 107.7, your home for Jeff, Christy, and Dave. Hey, it's Michelle Faye checking in. So on the way at noon for your lunch break, we are going to take you back in a little time machine, if you will. Your 80s Time Warp Cafe is coming up.

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0: 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I'm serious. 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

Bangles, Walk Like an Egyptian on the Time Warp Cafe. Think I'm in Love from Eddie Money on this absolutely gorgeous Tuesday, celebrating Steve Winwood's 78th birthday today. Later in the show, we'll have a Steve song out of the vault, but this one from 1981. Great advice from Mr. Winwood on his 78th birthday. While you see a chance, take it. Steve Winwood, happy birthday on Mix 107.7's Time Warp Cafe.

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0: Mix 107.7, Billy Squier celebrating his birthday along with Steve Winwood today. Billy is 76. Steve Winwood, who we heard from a few minutes ago with While You See a Chance, Take It, is 78. And Billy Joel right in the middle there. I'm Jeff Stevens. More Cafe coming up from Survivor and Madonna. We'll get to some Genesis and another one from Steve Winwood out of our Time Warp Cafe vault, a song that was done in the early 80s. He actually remixed it and re-released it in 1987, and it was a really big hit the second time it was released. That one out of our Time Warp Cafe vault coming up.
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30: 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The 80s Time Warp Cafe is on.

Charles and Eddie, Our Taste of the 90s. Love that one from 1992. It was their only hit, but it's a good one. Would I Lie to You? Little Taste of the 90s here on the Time Warp Cafe. About 10 minutes away from our Time Warp Cafe vault song, it's from Steve Winwood, celebrating his birthday today. Right now, Genesis on Mix 107.7.

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Dexy's Midnight Runners on the Time Warp Cafe on Mix 107.7. And come on, Eileen, I'm Jeff Stevens. That was the topic of something new I started doing on my Jeff Stevens Instagram, which if you follow me there, you saw it. If you haven't followed me yet, I'd love for you to follow me. It's Jeff Stevens 80s on Instagram, Jeff Stevens 80s. And I'll be doing random facts from the 80s every week. And last week's happened to be about that song and how it relates to Michael Jackson. So if you want to see that, just check out Jeff Stevens 80s on Instagram and take a look, and I'll be doing a new one for this week. Getting into our Time Warp Cafe vault, Steve Winwood recorded and released this one in the early 80s, and it wasn't a hit. It was remixed and re-released in 1987, and it was a top 10 hit. Out of our Time Warp Cafe vault on Steve's 78th birthday today, here is Valerie on Mix 107.7.

0: Steve Winwood out of our Time Warp Cafe vault with his 1987 hit Valerie. And again, that one done in the early 80s. They remixed it, re-released it, and it was a big hit for him in 1987. Our Time Warp Cafe vault song is Valerie from Steve Winwood. Happy 78th birthday to Steve Winwood. Happy 76th birthday to Billy Squire today. That'll wrap up the cafe. Another chance for you to win $1,000 is, of course, just minutes away. 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

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All right, so how often are you checking your emails, especially when you're trying to disconnect, maybe while on vacation? This is not okay. Let's talk.

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Ella Langley on for you in minutes. I've also got Alicia Keys on the way. By the way, it turns out Alicia Keys has new music coming our way. 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

0: Mix 107.7, the 80s to now. So a new report came out that was looking at different careers that essentially could possibly be replaced by AI, just nowhere near the future. Also, they don't require a college degree, all right? They come with good pay, long-term stability. Heads up, those jobs with low AI replacement risk include forest fire inspectors, flight attendants, electricians, and plumbers.
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Your job. Do you consider that your career? Are you in it for the long haul? Or are you thinking, no, we're going to switch things up a little bit? How many times do you think you're going to be changing jobs before you retire? We need to talk next. The numbers might surprise you.

0: 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So the average employee actually expects that they're going to be switching jobs every 7 years and have 7 total jobs by the time they retire. Now, the reason for the switch, for hopping, is essentially higher pay, right? It's the biggest reason for changing jobs, followed by work-life balance and just better opportunities overall.
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Hey, it's Michelle Faye checking in. 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
1: And hey there, guys. How are you? I'm Kevin Rush. So, do you think that you can tell when people are doing this? I know you're lying. Lying. Yeah, some people, you know they're lying just because their lips are moving. They talk, they lie. I know a few people like that. But how about you? Do you think you can tell? Well, according to a recent survey, more than half of the people out there think they can. 53% of respondents say they can tell if someone is lying to them. Only 8% of us are pretty much telling the truth that we're not very good at spotting a liar. Seems like it does come in handy, though, because on average, people lie more than 4 times a day. And was I just lying right there? Can you tell?
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1: And it's Kevin Rush here. How are you? So here's the scene. You're in the clothing store, and you find that perfect pair of pants. Oh, the jeans you've been waiting for. They're going to look perfect on you, right? But do they fit, right? How do you know if they fit without trying them on? Well, social media to the rescue. There's this stylist in London that's given the world a hack to trying on pants without trying on pants. Here's what she says. Take the waist of the pants and put it around your neck. She said, if it fits around your neck, then it'll fit around your waist. Now, many out there on the old social media say that hack works perfectly, but others are arguing, saying it only works if you're a size 10 or smaller. But perhaps worth a try.
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1: Hey there, it's Kevin Rush. You love getting a Chipotle burrito, but you don't want to get, you know, cheated out of your rightful full burrito ingredients. You just tell them the CEO said it was okay to fill it more. For real. I'll explain more next. Here's Cutting Crew.

0: Borders been getting smaller and smaller. Well, you're not imagining this. Consumer skepticism about portions have been bubbling for years with Chipotle, exploding on TikTok with side-by-side burrito comparisons, receipts, and even experiments showing that you'll get bigger servings after taking a video when you order. I do feel like that's a bold move, though. I don't know if I've got that in me to film the employee while they're doing it. I mean, I just feel weird. However, there's a way around all this. Chipotle CEO Scott Boatwright says all you have to do is ask for a little more. And he insists generous portions are still the core to the brand and promises employees won't say no if you speak up. Now, many customers say that they've gotten eye rolls or awkward vibes from employees after asking for a little bit more, but I suppose you do have the backup. You can say, hey, your CEO said it was okay.
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Well, over this past Mother's Day weekend, number one in the box office remained The Devil Wears Prada 2. We got a chance to see it, the family. It was a great movie. Very different from the first. So I think that's why it's a successful sequel, because it's not trying to redo all the fun magic that they had in the first movie. It's a totally different story. A lot of great cameos in there, including Gaga, if you want to check it out. Still going strong at the movies. Here's Cranberries and Dreams.

X1077, hey, it's Kevin Rush. 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
1: You know, us guys have never really been accused of being all that smart. How are you? It's Kevin Rush, and it appears as though men in Russia are definitely proving that fact right there. Have you ever heard of cauliflower ear? It's kind of a, you know, an ear that doesn't look the most pleasant, you know, like it's been beat up. And a lot of times MMA fighters or boxers have known what's known as cauliflower ear because they've been punched in there. And it's like tenderizing meat, right? And it's not a great look. However, guys in Russia are apparently getting their ears done intentionally to look like that for about $80 per ear to create the weathered, lumpy look with the goal of looking intimidating to other guys. But here's the problem. 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

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How are you? 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

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Thanks for hanging out. I'm Kevin Rush. All right, so on vacation, are you able to be on vacation, be in the moment, enjoy yourself, or are you still plugged into your emails and what's going on in the world? What's going on at work? You know, I find it hard.

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1: 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I've learned to unplug because in the past when I didn't unplug, my husband and my kids went crazy on me. So now I drop everything.
0: Yeah, I mean, that's a good idea, like, especially with the kids. You know, if they're looking at you to do something fun and you got your head buried in the phone, totally get it.
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So the most popular baby names for 2025 were revealed. Taylor, not number one, kind of surprise. Olivia, still at number one for girls. Here's the fate of Ophelia.

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1: And as always, I appreciate you hanging out. I'm Kevin Rush. We are talking about when you're on vacation, are you able to unplug, you know, not check those emails, not make any, you know, work-related phone calls? 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
2: Oh, I completely unplug because, I mean, I work all the time. And when I'm on vacation, I just want to zone out, be with my people. That's it. Enjoy myself.
1: Totally get it. Yeah. And then you have that little instinct like, I really should check my email.
3: 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How's a little trail therapy sound right now? 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

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So you might not realize this. This song was actually released by Sia in 2016. Took 6 years to become a big hit. Here's Unstoppable.

0: 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Keep it going.
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0: Thank you for hanging out with me. I'm Kevin Rush, and we're on vacation right now. Are you able to do it? Are you able to unplug? You don't check emails. You don't check in with work. Can you do it? I got Sam on our talkback mic right now. Here's her message.
1: Oh, I totally unplug. What's the point of going on vacation otherwise? I am drinking, and if I'm working and drinking, that is not a good job.
0: I love that. But also, checked a number of messages, and everybody said they completely unplugged. I don't know if everybody's telling the truth.
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1: And from Footloose to Flowers, here's Miley. I'm Kevin Rush, heading out. Have a great night. We were good.

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1: Lights are red, mics are live. What up, Mario? Courtney Lopez here. Excited to be back in studio hanging with you for the next few hours. 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
1: Amaro Courtney Lopez. Nothing like a funny movie. Very difficult to do these days. A lot of iconic comedies, though, from over the years. Variety decided to name the 100 best of all time. Ooh, that's bold. Here's the top 10 from Variety's film critics who compiled the list. Honey?
2: I am very excited about this list because one of my all-time favorites is on it, and I feel like it's, you know, it's underrated. Okay. Like, if you, it's one of those, if you know, you know.
1: Okay, got it.
2: All right, so starting with number 10, it is Groundhog Day.
1: Classic. Bill Murray, love it.
2: Number 9, Young Frankenstein, Mel Brooks.
1: I got to say, I think that's a little overrated, and I like Mel Brooks. That's my first.
2: Maybe not the top 10.
1: Yeah.
2: Fargo, number 8.
1: Okay, here's the thing. Excellent movie. Humorous moments wouldn't qualify it as a comedy at all.
2: Mm-hmm.
1: It's kind of like when they try to say The Bear, the TV show, is a comedy. This is more of a good, suspenseful thriller. Excellent movie. Yeah. Disagree with that.
2: Yeah, The Bear did not make me laugh. It stressed me out. Number 7, Duck Soup from 1933, you guys.
1: Yeah, the Marx Brothers. You're going way back right there. Okay, I guess if you got to encompass the whole
3: It's from
1: spectrum.
3: All time.
2: All time.
1: Yeah. Okay, then all right.
2: Donate.
1: It's fine. My grandfather loved it.
2: Okay. Number 6, Monty Python and the Holy Grail from 75.
1: That's great. That's funny. That's a classic. That's a classic.
2: You guys, if you haven't seen number 5... you are doing yourself a disservice. It is Waiting for Guffman, Christopher Guest, mockumentary about a small town musical. It is, I was the one who introduced it to you, right?
1: Yes, and it's very funny. That's more of a cult classic, but it is very, very funny, yes.
2: It's hysterical.
1: Mm-hmm.
2: The Great Dictator from 1940, Charlie Chaplin.
1: Yeah, wow. Again, my grandfather loved those, so okay, we're representing that.
3: He also loved The Exorcist.
1: He did love The Exorcist.
2: That was on loop.
3: Not for comedy.
1: Not for comedy, but yes.
2: Number 3, top 3, Annie Hall from 1977.
1: Okay, another good movie, but I wouldn't say comedy, really. It has humorous moments. That's a good movie, but not a comedy. It's weird.
2: Number 2, Some Like It Hot from 1959. This is Billy Wilder's classic with Marilyn Monroe, Tony Curtis, and Jack Lemmon. That's an old one.
1: Yeah, they shot it in San Diego at the Hotel Del Coronado. I remember that one. Yeah, I mean, you know, we're doing the broad spectrum, so okay.
3: I don't think it's laugh out loud funny.
1: Back in the day,
3: but not now.
1: Mm-hmm.
2: And number 1, The Naked Gun from the files of Police Squad 1988.
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1: I'm Mario Courtney Lopez. Music rolls on right after Cordo breaks down a few of the new things hitting TV and streaming.
2: Untold UK Netflix series premiere. It's a three-part sports documentary miniseries on Netflix. It's part of the acclaimed Untold anthology focusing on dramatic stories from English football.
1: Oh, a little footy ball. Okay.
2: Tucci in Italy. It's on Hulu, Disney Plus, and it's season two. Stanley Tucci travels to five regions, Naples and Campania, Sicily, La Marche, Sardinia.

0: And Veneto, highlighting how history, adversity, geography, and innovation shape local cuisines. You just had him on your show.
1: We had him on the show.
2: You were just in Italy.
1: Your mom,
0: yes, we were,
1: was very excited to come to the set, and we invited him to the house. He said he'd come.
0: Oh, my God. You guys did not tell me that.
1: Yes.
0: And does she want to make him sauce?
1: Yep.
0: Okay. And U.S. versus the World, 4 years with the men's national soccer team. It's on HBO, and it is this series premiere.
1: Just in time for the World Cup.
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0: I've got.
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1: Y'all, Mario, Courtney Lopez got some May 12th birthdays to shout out. In the meantime, any obscure holidays to celebrate today, honey?
2: You know, it's something you look at every single day, but when you're asked, you don't know. You have to go back and check it. It is National Odometer Day.
1: You know what? I check my odometer almost daily. I don't know why. Just because it's right there.
2: That's what I'm saying. You're always looking at it. But you know how times you have to send it in for insurance because they need to know occasionally like what it... You look at it every day, but I still wouldn't be able to tell them what it is. I have to go back.
3: I know what mine is.
2: What?
3: Mine is 80,089.
2: That's pretty low.
1: Not like my mother-in-law's. She's had her car for like 7 years and is like at 8,000.

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1: Time to celebrate some May 12th birthdays. What up, Mauro? Courtney Lopez here, as always. Frazier's going to tell us who's turning a year older, and we're going to try to guess the age. Who do we got?
2: Rami Malek,
1: who is from about 5 minutes from where we do the show here.
3: Oh.
1: He is a native Angelino.
2: Like he was born 5 minutes from here?
1: Born and raised. Went to Notre Dame right here in Studio City. So a rare Angelino.
2: He actually went to school less than a mile from my house.
1: You don't see too many guys that are actually from
2: LA.
1: There's
2: not a lot.
3: We're going to be able to say that about our kids.
1: Yeah, kids are native Angelinos. But anyway, Rami, with all that said, I'm going to say he's 36.
3: 38.
2: I forgot we were doing birthdays for a minute. 45.
3: Oh.
2: 45. Okay. Jason Biggs from American Pie. American Pie 2.
1: Jason Biggs is from Jersey.
2: American Pie 3.
3: Jason Biggs is hitting the Biggs level. He's 50.
1: 46.
2: 48.
1: Okay.
2: Tony Hawk, skateboarding legend.
1: Legend. San Diego boy. Tony Hawk is double nickels, 55.
3: Well, that took me a minute to process.
2: Wow. I saw the wheels turning.
3: Wow. Yeah.
2: Slowly.
3: Yeah, no. He's hawking his way into 57.
2: 58.
1: Wow.
2: Stephen Baldwin. The blonde Baldwin? Wasn't he blonde
1: Haley
2: for a minute?
1: Bieber's dad.
3: We just know it's Haley Bieber.
2: But wasn't he blonde for like 10 minutes when he was in all those movies with Pauly Shore?
1: He's a trick.
2: That's right. His grandchild is Bieber's baby.
1: Yes, yes. Bieber's his son-in-law.
2: Yeah.
3: Baldwin is not bald yet. But he's winning at life, and he is 65.
1: I believe he's 61.
2: 60.
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